0: Again, can't go into details, but I can give reassurance that we believe the matter to be contained, and as a set of agencies working together across Gloucestershire, we're gathering and responding to local intelligence all the time.
1: President Trump says the suspects were, quote, looking to do big damage. As a nor'easter continues to swirl, high tide is now hitting the Jersey Shore, pushing water back onto streets and homes. China's gift to the U.S., two giant pandas, arrived today in Atlanta via FedEx. Atlanta, one of three zoos in the U.S. to house them. This is ABC News.

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1: Three teams, one shot.
2: A familiar name took the top spot at the box office over the weekend. Avengers Endgame Encore hauled in $26 million across North America. 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
2: Coming in second, Resident Evil. It netted $23 million in sales in its second weekend in theaters.
4: This region here is the heart of the beast. Most folks learn that the hard way.
2: And rounding out the top three, Heart of the Beast. The survival movie starring Brad Pitt sold about $20 million worth of tickets in its debut weekend. And some casting news over the weekend. Margaret Qualley and Sabrina Carpenter are joining Tom Holland in an upcoming Fred Astaire biopic. Qualley will play Adele Astaire, and Carpenter will play Ginger Rogers. Mike Dubusky, ABC News.

0: These are your political insights from ABC News. Democrats say they're confident 6 weeks from the midterms, and Senator Mark Kelly of Arizona tells ABC it's because of what Republicans have done.
1: War and tariffs caused by Donald Trump and enabled by the Republicans in the United States Congress are just killing the American people.
0: There's some uncertainty over midterm voting maps. The Supreme Court over the weekend ordered Missouri to use its old map, not a redrawn version that would have favored Republicans. President Trump continues to insist that oil prices will come down, even after a federal judge blocked his proposed ban on three media organizations from the White House. Attorney General Todd Blanche said that fight's not over. He says it's a privilege, not a right, to be in the White House.
2: The president hasn't denied access. That's not the right way to describe it. This is what the president has said, is that he is sick and tired of certain media outlets just refusing to report accurate news.
0: A federal judge rejected that argument last week. Brian Clark, ABC News.

0: Dave at 3-0. Good morning, I'm Jay Reynolds. Niners starting 3-0 in back-to-back years. First time they've done that since the Bush administration. The first Bush administration. Vikings winning their first three games for the fourth time in the last two decades, beating Tampa Bay. Bucks losing the game and their quarterback.
1: Andrew Van Ginkle came up with the football somehow. On a fourth down, and Baker is struggling on the turf. Looks like he's holding his hand. A disastrous play for Mayfield and the Buccaneers.
0: Steve Levy, ESPN Radio. Mayfield, a dislocated thumb. He'll have an MRI. Chiefs 24-10 over the Dolphins. Patrick Mahomes passing Joe Montana for 20th all-time on the touchdown list. Raiders 3-0 coming out of New Orleans with a 35-27 win. Saints miffed by another call involving a quarterback fumble. Bills stay unbeaten, rallying to beat the Chargers 24-16. Buffalo turning the ball over five times, but still win. Chargers still winless. One of five teams at 0-3, along with the Bucks, Dolphins, Texans who fall to the Colts, and the Titans after their loss to the Giants. Ravens beat the Cowboys in Rio on a 56-yard field goal from Tyler Loop as time expires.
2: I had no doubt in my mind. You know, I prayed to Jesus. I prayed to God. I'm like, man, I feel like we already won. I couldn't show it, but I'm like, I got all my faith in him right now, man. I was standing on the sideline like, your legacy start now.
0: Quarterback Lamar Jackson felt it. Broncos rallied to beat the Rams in the Sunday night game 30-26. Jaguars roll the Patriots.
3: Well, my concern level is very high for this football team.
0: Coach Mike Vrabel with New England at 1-2 for a sixth consecutive season. Washington snaps Seattle's 12-game win streak. Commanders win 33-31. Browns beat Carolina to go to 2-1. Steelers hold off the Bengals, win number 165 for Aaron Rodgers. Baseball, Astros shut out the A's. Houston clinches the AL West. Phillies clinch the final wild card spot in the National League, beating the Rays. Dodgers get their 100th win. Angels, their 100th loss.
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From ABC News, Wall Street Now. Rising oil prices and treasury yields are driving down stocks to start the week. The Dow headed into the midday 400 points lower than its opening. The S&P was down 0.8%. The NASDAQ was off by nearly 1%. If you plan on traveling for Thanksgiving, you'll want to book your trip before Halloween. Online booking site Hopper says the domestic round-trip fare for Thanksgiving is about $402, up 31% from last year. Book a hotel and you can expect to pay $170 a night. Walmart is trying to ease concerns that its new electronic price tags may mean constantly changing prices. On the company's website, CEO John Furner promises that Walmart does not use customers' personal data to set prices. Prices are definitely going up for anyone buying snacks or drinks from PepsiCo. The company, whose portfolio includes Pepsi-Cola, Lay's, Doritos, and Ruffles, says snack prices are going up, but by only single-digit percentages. Jim Ryan, ABC News.

0: I'm John Ryder. The Vikings have traded former first-round pick quarterback J.J. McCarthy to the Giants for a 2027 fifth-round pick, and ESPN NFL analyst Herm Edwards is surprised by the move.
1: Minnesota basically saying, we're okay. That's interesting, right? They went and got Kyler Murray, and they went, we're okay. I mean, this is like he was a high pick, and he's not there. Like, that's kind of almost, it's a little bit shocking.
0: J.J. McCarthy was the number 10 overall pick in the 2024 draft. New York making the move with Jackson Dart out for the rest of the season with a knee injury. Sunday Night Football in Denver, Rams quarterback Matthew Stafford throws for 390 yards and two touchdowns. However, the Broncos rally with 30 points in the second half after not scoring in the first half. Denver defeats L.A. 30-26. Bo Nix with a go-ahead one-yard touchdown run with 47 seconds left.
2: Feel a lot of belief, know that we've been there before and we have what it takes to go down and against a really good defense and score points, and felt like we did it. We got down there quickly and then it felt like the drive took forever to end, but you know, it's one of those tough situations. You get to field goal range and you know you're there, you don't want to do anything dangerous with the football, but at the same time you would like to score a touchdown. So, you know, we methodically got it down there to the inch line with a couple penalties, and we punched it in with just enough time left. And then
0: Bo Nix with that game-winning touchdown run also had two touchdown passes. The Broncos improved to 2-1. L.A. drops to 1-2. Buccaneers quarterback Baker Mayfield will miss at least 3 weeks with a dislocated right thumb that he suffered in yesterday's loss to the Vikings. Undrafted rookie free agent Jalon Daniels out of Kansas will get the start at quarterback for Tampa Bay when they host Green Bay on Sunday. Tonight, Monday Night Football, the Eagles versus the Bears on ESPN and ABC.
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1: Madonna returned to the VMA stage Sunday night, delivering her first performance at the MTV Awards show in 23 years. It was a star-studded affair with Sabrina Carpenter and Charlie XCX among those joining her on stage. The Queen of Pop was also the night's big winner thanks to her Confessions 2 album, taking home 7 trophies, including Artist of the Year. Taylor Swift, meanwhile, scored Video of the Year for The Fate of Ophelia and took home the first ever Artist Director honor for her work behind the camera. The latest music video she directed for her song Patient Zero debuted during the broadcast. It's the 50th anniversary of Stevie Wonder's Grammy-winning album, Songs in the Key of Life. To celebrate, Wonder has released an EP with 4 previously unreleased tracks from the album's studio sessions. He's also headed out on an anniversary tour set to kick off in the U.S. on November 19th. Mike Dubusky, ABC News.

0: President Trump rejected a proposal from Iran that would reopen the Strait of Hormuz. Oil is still high today and the markets are in the red. There are also no plans for Iran and the U.S. to negotiate, although Trump keeps claiming the Iranians want to strike a deal. ABC News contributor Mick Mulroy weighs in on whether the president is contemplating more escalation or a renewed negotiation.
1: It's either or. It could be both. He could be looking at potentially a major military escalation to bring this war to an end. We'll have to see, of course. But right now, Iran thinks it has leverage because of the midterm elections. The day after the midterm elections, that leverage goes away.
0: Kentucky State Police say 39-year-old trooper Hayden Phillips was killed patrolling I-9.